Fielding, three, and up the track.

求你去。Coming on to Sarah Fox. Springfield engine 2, Springfield C1. Go ahead, C1. We just wanted the boat back up. We're going to head out from here. So if you wanted to head back to the station. Great, Steve.

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I'm

Valley Ambulance respond in Wilmington to the school number 1 School Street on the soccer field for a 16-year-old female with a neck injury. Repeating 4, Deerfield Valley Ambulance respond in Wilmington to number 1 School Street on the soccer field, 16-year-old female with a neck injury. Units on 768-2009, ACF 15. You want.

0: requesting next to ambulance into the scene, is that correct? Okay, you're requesting a medic into the scene, 2010.
1: Come in, go ahead.
2: 5-5 reset, you have zero readings, meters, unknown cause. You're going to be cleared again.
0: Unknown cause is 2011. 61, what direction is the ambulance going to be headed?

2061, just to clear it up, does Jaffrey know they don't have a medic available, so you're requesting the next due, or should we phone Jaffrey? 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

0: on an intercept with 16A2, currently on scene in range 13, Frilly Pond Way. 58 Romeo, difficulty breathing. Repeating for Peterborough Ambulance to intercept with 16A2, currently on scene in range 13, Frilly Pond Way. 58 Romeo, difficulty breathing. 2012.
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Council Winchester Ambulance to respond to 18 Road, Edmonton. He was a 22-year-old male with a tooth infection. Phone is for Winchester Ambulance to respond to 18 Road, 22-year-old male tooth infection. And send up items of 52, 20, 25, 8, 7, 5.

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going to be Ohio, James Zebra Young, 1503, JZY 1503, okay. Ohio.

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1: Confirming the plate you have is John Zebra Yankee 1503, JZY 1503.
0: Affirmative, Ohio, James Zebra Yankee 1503.
1: Perfect, thank you.

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current stop of Test Squad, Marytown Ambulance. Medical call, 40, Dexter Road in Thompson. 71-year-old female fell deep lift assistant injury reported. Current stop of Test Squad, Marytown Ambulance. Medical call, 40, Dexter Road in Thompson. 71-year-old female fell deep lift assistant injury reported. Time of 20:44.

Fast 4, fast 10, 47, 55, 55.

0: fire. Medical call. 40, Dexter Road in Boston. 71-year-old female felony limp assist injury reported. Current fire. Medical call. 40, Dexter Road in Boston. 71-year-old female felony limp assist. No injury reported. Time of 20:48.
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0: Claremont Road, right at the Claremont line. It's going to be a green four-door New Hampshire Custom. Frank Ocean, Sam Sam, Union Mary. I'm going to start with a dash, dash, S-O-S-S-U-M on a green Volkswagen.
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1: Which one? Are you talking Chad or Rebecca?
0: Chad.

on, Chad. I do show active to expire 11 of 27. Negative 23, negative local. No history.

Bar Village Fire, medical call, 40, dead Dexter Rodin toxin, 71-year-old female felony lift assist no injury reported. Bar Village Fire, medical call, 40, dead Dexter Rodin toxin, 71-year-old female felony lift assist no injury reported. Timeout 2056.

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1: Stand by. Was that a 23 hit or a status hit? I can hear the sound. I cannot see what came back.
0: Got a protection order. She's a protected party against Anthony Morrell.
1: Stand by. 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

Daytona 4, Windsor Ambulance, respond to stage 2066, Route 5 North in Windsor. Police en route for a male subject in the back of the building, threatening suicide, intoxicated, no known weapons. Police are en route again. Daytona 4, Windsor Ambulance, respond to stage 2066, Route 5 North in Windsor. For a male is suicidal in the back of the building, threatening suicide, intoxicated, no known weapons. 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Time your tone to stage 2123.

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0: it is coming back to a Lucas Clark out of Bellows Falls. It says expired registration on a 23 Toyota Tacoma color gray.
1: Copy, thank you. 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
0: Gotta be a negative 23. Does have a New Hampshire license. Showing it's active to expire 1 of 31. Checking history, 6 of 18, speeding Vermont, 10 of 17, speeding Vermont, end of history, negative 23.

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1: 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They're requesting no lights or sirens.
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You're responding 2153.

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for Westland Rescue. Just get the ambulance to 561 Route 63, alpha level, 74-year-old male, ill subject from the recent surgery. Repeating for Westland Rescue. Just get the ambulance to 561 Route 63 in Westmoreland. Alpha level, 74-year-old male, recent surgery, now ill. Units on 752, 2157, KCF 15.

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0: Just assigned you to a civil standby. I advise the grandmother that you would have to check with the homeowner first. I've got all their numbers in the CFS, and that we would give her a call back to let her know if we're able to do this civil standby tonight so that the 16-year-old grandson can grab some

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Pennsylvania, first morning, I respond to 170 Armstrong Lane in Cavendish for a 37-year-old female who has had multiple seizures tonight, is breathing semi-conscious. Remember ambulance, again, please respond to 170 Armstrong Lane, Cavendish, 37-year-old female, multiple seizures, is breathing and semi-conscious.

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0: is responding to Cavendish.
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405-400. We are clear of that. 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

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Engine is back for us. 2238.

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Still alarm. 1. 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Smoke detector second floor. 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

0: Albert Hammer, Richard 6. Nothing showing from a fraternity. 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
1: Come in, go ahead.
0: 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We're under control.
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Tower for Wilmington. The number 4 Heights Spur. Over propane in the residence from the stove. They have shut the stove off. They would like to check. They were evacuating the building. Repeating for Wilmington, to number 4 Heights Spur. Over propane in the building from the stove. They have shut the stove off. They would like the building checked. They are evacuating at this time. Units on TAC 4, 2310, KCF 15.

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Is on scene, 2321.

Northwest, Campbell Cross Division 2. Respond Northwest at 24 Clark Road. Delta level 85-year-old male, not alert, following unknown injury. Repeating 4, Ackworth Rescue, Golden Cross Division 2, to 24th Clark Road, Delta level, 85-year-old male, not alert, fallen, unknown injury. Unit suffered on TAC 1. Clark Road is going to be off of Allen Road. 2323, KCF 15.

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We're off on scene. 4062, on scene 2351.

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1: 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And another 23 by DLN out of Pennsylvania, when you're ready.
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Still alarm. 20 degrees. 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Carbon monoxide alarm activation. 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Timeout 0109.

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0: What information did they give you that got us dispatched to a carbon monoxide alarm?
1: The caller believed it was a CO alarm, but he was not 100% sure. 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Interesting.

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0: 136. 136.

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1: Responding to 0345, be advised, we're still trying to raise Weathersfield PD through their dispatch center. We're not able to get a hold of anyone thus far. We're still attempting.
0: 10-4.

Rochester ambulance to 71 Richmond Road, the main house, 40-year-old male, having a mental health crisis. Repeating 4, Winchester ambulance to 71 Richmond Road, the main part of the house, 40-year-old male, mental health crisis. Unit 7752, 350, KCF 15.

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0: 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When you get an ETA from Woodstock, could you please advise?
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0: KC-1's responding. KC-15, all units responding in Winchester, stage away from the scene, await, please. That's units responding in Winchester, stage away from the scene, await, PD. 357, KC-15.
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0: 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We'll be clear one refusal.
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0: This is Center Road Hartford. Go ahead. Well, this is PD's on scene. They'll be having a scene on your way returning, being terminated.
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Bang Island, York. 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

Still for Windsor Ambulance, West Windsor Fast Pod. Respond 190 Horseshoe Drive in West Windsor. Zero body resident. 59-year-old male that had two aneurysm surgeries last week. He now has lower back pain. His hemoglobin's in the red. He's very tired. He appears very pale. Less than breathing. He is also a paraplegic. Again, Tonus 4, West Windsor Fast Windsor Ambulance. Respond 190 Horseshoe Drive in West Windsor. Zero body resident. 59-year-old male that had surgery on two aneurysms last week, lower back pain, hemoglobin in the red, very tired, appears very pale, paraplegic, Tommy Jones, 447.

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0: 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Again, that's the Midland, UNC 3-5-16, November. 4th.
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current car, what are you responding at? 560. The accident is in the 600 block of E202. At this time, we're looking for the road to be shut down after 25 DOT intersection.

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0: Responding.
1: Responding. The accident is in the 600 block of Route 302. The serious accident is very thousands of road closures at the 25 DOT intersection. Kimball left on scene. He's stuck on the opposite side of the accident.
0: Okay, so we'll go out past their station and we'll shut it down out there, correct?
1: Okay, for Mary Towns, we're going to have it shut down at the intersection 302 and 25.
0: Okay, got it.

0: 10-05. Can we call one?
1: Sherman Tower 1.
0: Where do they want to shut down? I'm at 302 and 25.
1: That is where they want to shut down.
0: Okay, it's going to be shut down now. Notify them and let I don't have any communication with them.
1: Yep, I will be careful.
0: Greg. Right, you still want to go out there or are you all set now?
1: That's okay. Just ask you, Chris.
0: Go ahead.
1: Are you all set handling that by yourself, that apparatus?
0: As you saw, I'm all by myself, so.
1: Okay. So, do you want a fire truck in Bradford, or are you all set?
0: No, I'll be all set. They don't have to go all the way out.
1: Okay, Brad, please, I will do a temporary.
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0: Overheard you talking on PD channel. We're coming in from Cherry Hill. If you get an updated location on this, our mapping is the corner of Cherry Hill and Mile Hill.
1: Dispatch, Spencer, A1. Our car is showing Town Farm and Ash Lane, but that is showing a 119 Town Farm Road address. I believe you're going to be correct over by Cherry Hill.
0: Received.
2: Car 1. Cherrytown has 20 turns. Cherrytown has 302 shut down, Richardson Road, so traffic you're getting is the BNBC Road.
3: Okay, so it's still shut down then?
2: Yes, the road is very close.

0: dispatch to PD and 82. It is going to be at the corner of Ash Lane and Town Farm Road. If you're coming into the trailer park and then turn, like you're going to be heading back towards Cherry Hill, it's going to be the first trailer on the left with a driveway.
1: 82, how's it?

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1: That's affirmative. Should have a little bit of a driveway, and they stated a ramp outside to get up to the door.
0: Receive. You can show us off on scene.
1: We'll have it. You're on scene. 545.

dispatch, Missouri 1. A1's clear, returning. You can close this out. We'll be remaining on the air.

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1: Call 1. Please see if you can get an update from Barrytown. We have no communication with them at all down here. And we got numerous vehicles coming from their end, so I don't know where they're coming from.
2: There are several roads in between you and the crash scene. The vehicles are going out of those roads and coming towards you. EO2 is still shut down at Richardson Road on the other end.
1: Okay, and when they're ready, can you advise us that we can open this up?
2: I will.

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2: We're all set, Timmy. I got Tri Village here with me. We're all set.
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1: 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I will check on them momentarily.
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2: We'll be opening up the road shortly. 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
1: Road still closed. 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

Weatherfield and Golden Cross, please respond to 81 Garden Way for a 75-year-old male who suffers from Parkinson's disease and while walking bumped into the collar and fell to the floor. He is complaining that his elbow hurts, but she doesn't think it's related to the fall. He is conscious and breathing. Again, please respond. 81 Garden Way, 75-year-old male who has Parkinson's was walking and bumped into the collar, causing him to fall. Time, your tone, 780.

0: 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Three of you responding, Garden Way.
1: Yeah, you're responding, Garden Way.
0: Hartford was a 52.
1: 52. 52, go ahead.
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0: Road, 75-year-old female, ill subject. That's for the Jaffrey ambulance, the 30 Lacey Road. 75-year-old female, ill subject. Cross Street, River Street, 733, QCF 015.
1: Clear, Republic 7073.

0: Southwest Florida Jaffrey. 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Automatic fire alarm indicating water flow. Repeating for Jaffrey. Respond to the Jaffrey Grade School, number 18 School Street. Automatic fire alarm indicating water flow. Up and on attack number 1, Los Angeles River Street, 734, KCF 15.
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1: 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Springfield A1.
0: A1 is going to be out of town on a transfer. We will advise when we're back to service.
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off company thought. South Phoenix, clear. 636.

across in front of Bell Falls, 114X Street, out front, 21-year-old male, chest pain for the FCC. Repeating, tone in for Golden Cross Division 2, respond to Bell Falls, 114X Street, out front, 21-year-old male, chest pain with a cardiac history. Suffered on track 1, 0840. Cheshire 841.

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0: I have that also.
1: You see a ball, sir.

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For a two-car motor vehicle accident, unknown injuries, unknown hazards.

Enfield 3 is back. 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Enfield 3 is back.

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the Donut Four Springfield. 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A3 in the utility committed at 100 River Street. 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
0: Be off on scene. Have a 100 by 40, three-story wood frame. Nothing showing from the outside. C4 will have Central Street.
1: Engine 3, you're off on scene. You have nothing showing out from the outside. 4 has the command at 910.

Dispatch for Deerfield Valley Ambulance, responding to Deerfield Valley Health Center, 30 Route 100 South, 66-year-old male, chest. Repeating, tone is 4, Deerfield Valley Ambulance, respond to the Deerfield Valley Health Center, 30 Route 100 South, 66-year-old male, chest pain. Suffering on 768, 912.

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across Bishop 2, respond to Bellis Falls, 38 Green Street, 80-year-old female, fat name. Repeating, 4 hold across Bishop 2, respond to Bellis Falls, 38 Green Street, 88-year-old female with fat name. Cross streets, William Street, 927 KTO.

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Cross Street to William Street, 928 KCF 1.

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0: 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There are no hazards. Building's been re-secured. 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

Thomas for Peterborough Ambulance. Respond to the Conway residence, 381 High Street, Delta Oval call. 79-year-old female fainting cancer patient. Subject is on suffering on local near Cross Street at Summer Street.

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Cross street is

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Response for Peterborough, ambulance second call. Respond to Miller State Park at the top. The hiker with a head injury. It's an 81-year-old male in the area of the fire towers. Right on your local 10-59 Peterborough.

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Respond 94 Depot Terrace in Castleton for fire alarm sounding. 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
0: 1.
1: Patient refusal AMA. Patient's leaving angrily in a black Ram. If you can just update your officers just in case, we'll be clear returning.
0: Okay, you're clearing. Patient refused AMA, and we have it. You're returning at 11:30.

Dispatch 82. 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

0: Over this bad spin over Alpha 4. 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This is an Alpha Transport. We're going to be on the air for fuel.
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North Phillips, William Troy Ambulance, Cheshire County, for a medic. Respond to 857 Route 12 South. Delta level, 72-year-old male, trouble breathing with an asthma history. Repeating for Fitz William Troy Ambulance, Cheshire County Ambulance, for a medic. Respond to 857 Route 12 South. Delta level, 72-year-old male, trouble breathing with an asthma history. Your cross street is Old Turnpike Road. Right on 752-1143, DCF 15.

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I repeat, this is test tone only. 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

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Copy, thank you.

And over dispatch, and over ambulance one. And over ambulance one. We're on scene. And over ambulance one on scene at 1257.

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1: Go ahead.

Honesty, Deerfield Valley, ambulance responder, Wilmington, 56 East Main Street, apartment 3, the Adams residence. 46-year-old Valley. Repeating, tone is 4, Deerfield Valley, ambulance responder, Wilmington, 56 East Main Street, apartment 3, Adams residence. Speak for a 46-year-old female. Operate on 768-1301.

respond to the area of 85 Homestead Road. The wires blocking the road. That's for all sites. Respond to the area of 85 Homestead Road. The wires blocking the road. Cross State Signal Road, upright 10, TAC 1, 1309, KZF 45.

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One engine one on.

0: 415, I'll stick to man. Gonna be Comcast. I got some of the wires out of the road with a rep from another company that was here. And we are gonna need Comcast to respond. We still have wires that are low hanging in the road. Homestead Rule will be down to one lane.
1: Okay, it'll be Comcast. We have wires hanging in the roadway. The road is down to one lane. 1324.

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W1. W1 advising they are working on the alarm system. We remain in trouble. 1339. All units clear the scene.

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Ransom theft squad. Lebanon ambulance. Motor vehicle accident. 57 Walker Road in Ransom. Wishnevsky, Mark A. Single vehicle crash. Airbag deployment. Ransom fire. Ransom theft squad. Lebanon ambulance. Motor vehicle accident. 57 Walker Road in Ransom. Wishnevsky, Mark A. Single vehicle crash. 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Timeout 1427.

Pilot for Newbrook, respond to 133 River Road, the Robbins residence. This is subject back to the residence. Airport 5, 14.7.

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1: 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Operator self-extricated, airbags to deploy. 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

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Respond on 136 West Shore Road. Delta will call. 53-year-old male, not alert. 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Subject on TAC 1, 1454.

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County Anchorage responding. 31 portable 5 responding.

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ATF 15, 1458. 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

Peter Royal, respond to 452 Old Street Road, Burnett, not to the hospital, for an automatic fire alarm showing the zone 903 first floor corridor by the passing bridge. Operate on your local, cross street, Commonly Road, 1613, KCF015. Company is getting additional indications from that location as well. 31 Rescue 1. 24C2. To responding. 15-14.

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They spoke to someone on site with a proper passcode. They were testing the system and did not place it on test with the alarm company.

0: 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A3's clear, the hospital return.
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Wing Division 1, respond in Vernon. The Vernon Green, 61 Gary Drive. The A Wing, 94-year-old male, fall with head injury. Repeating for Rescue Wing Division 1, respond Vernon. The Vernon Green, number 61 Fairway Drive. And the A Wing, 94-year-old male, fall

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1: 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We're available.
0: Report of vehicle versus pedestrian, Loveland and Clinton Street. Well, one of us will head over that way if you want to respond.
1: Yeah, dispatch A3.
0: Go ahead.
1: You show us responding, area Loveland and Clinton Street.
0: We're at 36. Person's up walking around, is believed to have a foot and hand injury. Everyone's still on scene.
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0: dispatch, a 2 is en route. Between the two ambulances, we should be covered.
1: Two copy, not sure if you copy the PD. It appears to be a juvenile that was on the bicycle, up walking around.
0: We do have one station coverage and EMS coverage in-house. Between that and us, we'll be covered.
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0: 啊，就去上去。
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0: Monroe, come in. Peterborough units are returning. Clear. This is the test of the system, 1530.
1: Just about 83 something.
0: 83, have it. You're off scene, 1530.

Lebanon fire, Enfield fire, still alarm, 309, Methodist Hill Road in Enfield, fire alarm sounding, no smoke or fire scene. Lebanon fire, Enfield fire, still alarm, 309, Methodist Hill Road in Enfield, fire, alarm sounding, no smoke or fire scene, timeout 1540.

Sergeant Jaffrey AML, bottom of the Rim Fire Station. 150 Main Street. Detail brought in subject 7 alerted. Allergic reaction. Repeating tone is for Jaffrey AML to respond in range. The Rim Fire Station, 150 Main Street. Brought in subject having an allergic reaction. Suffering on TAC 115-41.

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0: 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Show both units clear, negative contact. Looks like the Elder Wiles works overnight 3P to 3A, and it is unknown where D. Lyles is right now.
1: 10-5, I had a motor vehicle complaint coming southbound, last seen near Frank's Bargain Center. It's going to be a pickup truck hauling a red Corvette on a trailer and a blue Dodge Ram pickup behind that, passing people in the breakdown lane, almost causing an accident.

0: You said they're red. The red truck is the problem?
1: There's a pickup truck. I'm not sure what color, that is towing a trailer that has a red Corvette on the trailer that is passing cars in the breakdown lane, and there's also a blue Dodge Ram pickup that is doing the same thing.

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2: Ma'am, what's ramp on the truck? 35. We'll be rescued. 7-9.

San Oakland Station 1. Motor vehicle accident, 11, South Main Street in Hanover. Murphy's on the green. Three vehicle motor vehicle accident. Hanover Station 1. Motor vehicle accident, 1-1, South Main Street in Hanover. Murphy's on the green. Three vehicle motor vehicle accident. Timeout 1556.

0: Hanover, Hanover, car 2 is en route.
1: Car 2 at 1557, the backup for this is relatively significant. Requested only for evaluation of the operator. 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

0: 16C2. Go ahead.
1: Did you copy that plate?
0: A negative, nothing came over.
1: Going to be a Massachusetts 4 Lincoln Tom Robert 22, 4 Lincoln Tom Robert 22, on a gray S350.
0: 10-5.

refer to. I'm on location. I'll be investigating. Can you have the responding Hanover Company stage on the green?

donors for Windsor Ambulance responding 48 Central Street. Going to be for a female recently seen for pulmonary embolism. Is now slurring her words and having difficulty breathing. Once again, Windsor Ambulance to 48 Central Street. It's going to be for a female in her 60s. Recently seen for a pulmonary embolism. Now is having difficulty breathing and slurring her words. Time is 16:02.

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1: Harper, Windsor A1.
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2: Windsor Ambulance 1, responding.

0: 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We do have at least one requesting evaluation.
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1: Go ahead.
0: First name, Fabiano, Frank, Adam, Boy, Ida, Adam, Nora, Ocean. Last name, De Jesus Fernandez. Going to be David Edward, Josh Edward, Sam Union, Sam, Frank Edward, Robert Nora, Adam Nora, David Edward, Sam. De Jesus Fernandez.
1: Do you have an OLN?
0: Yep, it's going to be Sam Adam 9050131, SA 9050131, Massachusetts.

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0: 402-404-405. Go ahead for 404. I was calling for 405, sorry for that. I just got another complaint reference to the driver that he has stopped, reference to passing on the right.
1: Go ahead for 405, I already let him loose with a warning.
0: 10-5, I do have another call to 8 Moreways Park. Reference to a hit-and-run accident that happened earlier. He'd like to speak with an officer.
1: Hi, Gabby. Thank you.
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2: Fire, please respond to the area of 432 Clarendon Ave for a 3-car motor vehicle accident.
0: 1831.

我三十多万。I'm just doing route with a full crew, 1636.

on the Barack and Ham SU, Golden Cross Division 2, respond to Saxons River, 452 Saxons River Road, the Williams residence, 50-year-old male seizure, diabetic history. Repeating the tone is for Rockingham Rescue, Golden Cross Division 2, respond to the Williams residence, 452 Saxons River Road, 50-year-old male seizure, diabetic history.

0: 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Squad 1's responding, 1602.
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dispatch, Springfield A3. 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

Sonnet for Claremont Fire. Respond to 264 Maple Avenue, Unit C. The fire alarm is going off, and the caller believes they may smell smoke. Repeat, this tone is for Claremont Fire. To respond to 264 Maple Avenue, Unit C. There's a fire alarm sounding, and the caller believes they may smell smoke. Time of return is 1659.

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1: Engine 3 and ladder 2 responding 1700.
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0: fire alarm. These are threes on scene. These 611 Maple Ave Command. There's some smoke showing from the front of the building.
1: On scene, there's smoke showing from the front of the building, 1705.
0: Fire alarm, ladder 2 is on scene.
1: Please, 1705.

0: fire alarm from Maple Ave Command. It was a self-cleaning stove that's causing the smoke within the apartment.
1: Self-cleaning stove that's causing the smoke.
2: Sky 1 clear, Haywood returning, 1706.
0: Rocking in, command.

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0: Yeah, I was just getting a radio check. I've got you loud and clear now.
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0: 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The apartment's been vented. Man will be terminating. Region 3 and ladder 2 are returned.
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1: 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Let me know when you're ready for that Pennsylvania driver's license number. 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
1: 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It's going to be the driver.

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1: I copy.

Collins R4, Westminster, at Golden Cross Division 2. Respond to 257 through 121, 53-year-old male vomiting. That's for Westminster SU, Golden Cross Division 2. Response to 257 Route 121, 53-year-old male vomiting. Cross streets are Oak Hill Terrace, Upper Westminster Local, 1810, KCA 415.

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2: 10-5. That vehicle was towing the initial 20 I gave you. They were both just given a warning for failure to yield to blue lights. Jeffrey is the one technically operating 1313. Aaron's was operating the 20 I just gave you. They're going to be leaving it here at the post office.

0: 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Was there more after leaving the vehicle at the post office?
1: Pointer, can you go again? I didn't copy.
0: Was there more to your message after they were leaving the vehicle at the post office?
1: Negative. It is simply just a disabled motor vehicle. They were causing significant traffic issues on Main Street. I'll be letting them leave the vehicle here, and then I'll be clearing.
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0: fire on fire, stand by for a tone. There is no more smoke or fire, but the alarm will not shut off. Time for Claremont Fire. After response to 220 Broad Street, apartment number 3, caller said something spilled in her oven and caused smoke in the apartment. She has aired it out, but the alarm still will not shut off. Repeat, this tone is for Claremont Fire. Respond to 220 Broad Street, apartment 3. Caller spilled something in the bottom of her oven. It caused smoke in the apartment. She's aired it out, but the alarm still will not shut off. Time of return is 1837.
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0: Which one of them did you give the warning for failure to yield the blue lights?
1: Both of them. Jeffrey was waving his hand to have Aaron continue on, but both of them are receiving the warning for failure to yield.
0: 10-5.

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0: License to expire 12 of 29 out of Putney, Vermont. 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Speed 2018. DUI 2018. DUI 2018. It continues.
1: I'll be writing. It's going to be citation speed 40 and a 30, actual 41.
0: 10-5.

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0: fire alarm from Broad Street Command. The smoke's been removed from the apartment. Did find a faulty detector also. Command will be terminated. Agent 3 is returning.
1: Smoke cleared, faulty detector. Command terminated, engine 3 returning 1858.

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Charlie 4, Winter Ambulance responding. Mount Scottney, ALS emergency transfer to Dartmouth. Again, for Winter Ambulance responding to Mount Scottney, ALS emergency transfer to Dartmouth. Okay.

zones for winds or fire, and ambulance personnel need one for station coverage. 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Contact dispatch. 1936.

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Nelson Street runs from Monadnock Street to Granite Street, operating on 752-1919 KCF 415.

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Respond to 57 Allison's Lane, Allison's Orchard. Described as the end of the runway wet and sight for a lawnmower fire. Repeating the torso Waffle. Respond to 57 Allison's Lane, Allison's Orchard. Described as the end of the runway wet and sight for a lawnmower fire. Could operate on tap 1, 27, TCF 15.

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0: 5214 is on scene. 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
0: We're going to be at Claremont and Old Claremont. 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